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Just 17 you were emboldened and turned away plain orange boy and made for me a concert haven in your heart, haven of joy.

or stick, but 10 good shillings to be won. See, we offer contrast beer in English plain as it appears. In small print, some trifling matters, not important, never fear. Pat's Britannica, Pat's Britannica rules ahead than the wave. Hands a spirit, will and riches keep us from an early grave. Sweet Victoria, Mother of England, gracious Queen whom God will save.

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I said, know your fucking place from me. I'm a lion in a sheepskin, see.

0: 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And Roger Daltrey says, I've got to die before I get old. Well, you know, I'm going to die, so fuck it. Might as well enjoy myself while I'm fucking here.
1: 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Them fucking rats see me breaking out of mold.

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I feel myself become a bird.

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0: Got a big surprise for you. It was 2 weeks prior to what was then the 10th, now the 25th anniversary of Live Aid. So will you please welcome to the stage a very dear friend of mine, Sir Bob Geldof.

That's a legend right there, people. Bob Geldof, the great Boomtown Rats. Gotta love that band. Shit, good night. 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
1: Hello. This song is about... You got it? Do you want to do it again? Now put it away. This song is about Elvis Presley. Fuck, man. It was a surprise. This is about Elvis Presley, who was born in a little town called Tupelo. And on the day that he was born, there was a terrible flood and a terrible storm called the Storm of Tupelo. And in that storm, it was so bad that no birds could fly and no fish could swim. On the day that Elvis Presley was born in a tiny little town called Tupelo. You ready? Put your hands in the air.